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106.5 The Beat, throwbacks for Tampa and Florida. DMX, party up. Dola White hanging with you on this Thursday evening. I've got requests on a wave of Kim and 50 Magic Stick. Plus, we're going to take it back to 2013. I'll run down the top five songs on this date from 2013. Stay locked in for that.

0: Continuous hip hop and R&B throwbacks for St. Pete and Bradenton. 106.5 The Beat. Came in 50 Magic Stick. Dola White hanging with you on this Thursday evening. I've got requests on the way for In Vogue, My Love, and Plus Wheezy Lollipop coming up as well. Right now, let's hop in this time machine and head back to 2013. These were your top five songs on this date from 2013. And number five, Drake, Hold On, We're Going Home. Number four, Macklemore, Same Love. Number three, Jay-Z, Justin Timberlake, Holy Grail. Number two, Robin Thicke and Them, Blurred Lines. And the number one song on his date in 2013 was Eminem, Berserk. It's an odd top five to me for some reason. But anyway, there you go, your top five from 2013.
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0: Next. Hey, Elfie, what can I get for you?
1: Hey, Nora, just a nice latte, please. How was your weekend?
0: Not bad, thanks. Mainly working here. You?
1: Me? Well, I was battling gods in the afterlife realm, and after lunch, I fought mercenaries. Ooh, could I get oat milk with that latte, please?
0: Yeah, of course.
1: And then Sunday was mostly fighting supervillains. So a pretty chill weekend. Ooh, and I'll grab an almond croissant, too.
0: Wait, what? That didn't actually happen, right?
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0: Dolla White hanging with you on this Thursday evening. I've got requests on a wave of Dre and M. Forgot about Dre, but right now it's time to crash out. 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

0: nowadays, everybody wanna talk like they got something to say, but nothing comes out when they move their lips. Just a bunch of gibberish. 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
1: 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Dre and M. Forgot about Dre. Dola White hanging with you on this Thursday evening. I've got requests on the way for Ursha. You don't have to call. Bloods, Biggie, Big Papa coming up as well. Right now it's time to crash out. 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

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T-Pain, Young Jock, buy you a drink. Dola White hanging with you on this Thursday evening. I've got requests on the way for Usher, Burn, Plus, Mariah Carey, Always Be My Baby, and 50 in the Club are coming up as well. Got a request in the meantime, hit me up. 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I'll do my best to get it on.

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0: 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Dolla White hanging with you on this Thursday evening. I've got requests on the way from Mariah Carey, Always Be My Baby, plus 50 in the club. 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
5: Me? 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Ooh,

0: 106.5 to beat your throwback station. Outkast, hey ya. Dola White hanging with you on this Thursday evening. I've got requests on a wave of Bach and Dre, California Love, plus Mystical, Shake It Fast, coming up as well. But right now, let's go back to 2013. These were your top five songs on this date from 2013. And number five, Drake, Hold On, We're Going On. Number four, Macklemore and Ryan Lewis, Same Love. Number three, Jay-Z and Justin Timberlake, Holy Grail. Number two, Robin Thicke and them, Blurred Lines. And the number one song on this date in 2013 was Eminem, Berserk. There you go, your top five from 2013.
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0: 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It's your last chance to crash out for the day. So if you're having a bad day, hit me up. Tap that red mic on your iHeart Radio app. Crash out with me. Got Ursha, John, and Luda. Yeah, on the way up to Warren G and A-Dog.
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0: Continuous hip-hop and R&B throwbacks for Say Beat and Bradenton. 106.5 The Beat. Ursa John and Luda, yeah. Dola White hanging with you on this Thursday evening. Got requests on the way for Shaggy, It Wasn't Me, plus Johnny Gill, Rib You the Right Way, coming up as well. Right now, it's time to crash out. If you're having a bad day, get that up off your chest. Tap that red mic on your iHeart Radio app and crash out with me. Erica, what you crashing out about?
1: 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I done talked to people on the phone. 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
0: 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Keep crashing out. 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
1: No bots, no algorithms, just humans who know every lyric. Guaranteed human. Yeah.

0: From Tampa Bay to Sarasota, we're your throwback station, 106.5 The Beat. Who is this?
1: Michelle.
0: Michelle, are you ready to play random ass trivia for no damn reason, for absolutely nothing?
1: I'm going to try.
0: All right, here's how it works. I'm going to ask you a random ass trivia question. If you get the answer wrong, you win absolutely nothing. However, if you get the answer right, you also win absolutely nothing. Do you understand?
1: Yes.
0: All right, Michelle, here's your question. This Cash Money artist's debut classic album was 400 Degrees. Who am I talking about?
1: Lil Wayne.
0: Michelle, I'm not going to lie. I'm very disappointed you didn't get that right, because this is a classic and this is an absolute layup. No, it's not Lil Wayne. It's Juvenile. You didn't get that right, which means you won absolutely nothing and you deserve absolutely nothing. Thank you so much for playing, Michelle.
1: Thank you. Bye-bye.
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1: Back on your radio, your girl Roxy Romeo checking in. 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And well, listen, Friday is back. The weekend is here, so definitely going to help get you ready. I got all your favorite throwbacks lined up. Fab and Tamia interviews on the way. Also, Santana, Maria, and Outkast with So Fresh, So Clean. 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

0: 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Plus, I got Jade with Don't Walk Away. I'm Roxy Romeo, and all bad for Drink Champs host Nori. He is being sued by Carmen Bryan, who also happens to be the mother of Nas's daughter. She is suing him for a sexual assault over an incident that she claims happened more than 25 years ago inside a crowded Manhattan nightclub. Bryan says that Nori approached her visibly drunk and, quote, committed an act of non-consensual digital penetration. Basically, he stuck his fingers in her lady parts. Her lawsuit alleges that he overpowered her despite her pleas to stop before others intervened. She says that she left crying, but he followed her and said, "Don't you know who I am?" And once they were outside, he realized who she was and then said, "Carm, I didn't know it was you. You're always doing something different with your hair." Bryan alleges she told Jay-Z about the incident and that he reacted strongly and threatened to confront Nori personally, but she discouraged him from getting involved. Bryan is suing under New York City's gender-motivated violence law and seeking compensatory damages for emotional distress and mental anguish. So far, Nori has not publicly responded.
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8: Next. Hey, Alfie, what can I get for you?
9: Hey, Nora, just a nice latte, please. How was your weekend?
8: 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Mainly working here. You?
9: 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Well, I was battling gods in the afterlife realm, and after lunch, I fought mercenaries. 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
9: 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Oh, and I'll grab an almond croissant, too.
8: Wait, what? 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
1: We are back at it once again. 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I got all the details coming up for you after Ja Rule lifts. I'm Roxy Romeo. First, with a classic Boys to Men, I'll Make Love to You.

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1: Keeping those good vibes going on your early Friday morning on Roxy Romeo with more of your favorite throwbacks lined up for you. Coolio with Gangsta's Paradise. Got that on the way. Also, Joe, I Wanna Know, and Lauryn Hill with Doo-Wop on Roxy Romeo. And speaking of Lauryn Hill, she is one of the many artists that will be performing at Global Citizen Festival. Her and Wyclef, they are going to be there celebrating the 30th anniversary of their epic, iconic album, The Score, Fugees, right? Unfortunately, we know Praz will not be there. Also taking stage, the incredible John Legend, Lenny Kravitz, Shaboozy, and so many more. It's going down September 26th, Central Park in New York City. And once again, we have teamed up with them for a great, of course, a great lineup, right? But also a great cause to end world poverty, all right? September 26th, mark it on your calendars. We are going to stream it on our app, and there are also going to be stations across the country that will be airing it as well. But you know, I will definitely remind you before then.
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8: Next. Hey, Alfie, what can I get for you?
9: Hey, Nora, just a nice latte, please. How was your weekend?
8: 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Mainly working here. You?
9: Me? 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

0: R&B throwbacks. 106.5 The Beat. On the other side, Dr. Dre and Snoop. Still Dre is kicking off more of your favorite throwbacks, plus Jaquan with Tipsy. I'm Roxy Romeo, and I'm sure you heard Donald Trump has promised to give every American $5,000 if Republicans win the midterms and retain control of the House and Senate. He made the promise at the GOP's midterm convention in Dallas a couple days ago. He said it will be called the Trump dividend. Political pundits say that Trump's $5,000 promise is a Hail Mary to help the Republicans maintain control of the House and Senate, because that is not what it's looking like is going to happen. Within the hour, Vice President J.D. Vance tried to walk back Trump's proposal, suggesting the wealthy won't receive $5,000 dividend checks. And it seems that Americans are divided over this, which I guess shouldn't be surprising, but it kind of is. I mean, everything he has promised when it comes to the economy has not happened. And all of a sudden, you think that he's going to give you $5,000 just like those Doge checks that we were supposed to get, the stimulus checks we were supposed to get, right? Just saying.
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I don't need to tell you that health is wealth, right? Well, listen, we would love for you to join our Health Heart Squad. I got details on that coming up after Eminem and Rihanna. Love the Way You Lies next. I'm Roxy Romeo. First, let's get into classic Tupac now with Changes.

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1: Keeping you rolling through your early Friday morning. I'm Roxy Romeo. Coming up in just a few minutes, more of your favorite throwbacks are lined up. I got Lil Jon Will Get Low. Also going to do ODB Got Your Money and Fat Joe and Ashanti with What's Love. And yes, our Heart Health Squad is back because health is wealth, all right? 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

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Notorious B.I.G., More Money, More Problems is coming up for you in just a few minutes. 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

0: 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For you, T-Pain with Bartender, setting off more of your favorite throwbacks. Also got BBG with Poison. I'm Roxy Romeo. And Big Tigga is celebrating. His assault charges against his estranged wife were dropped. As you may know, he posted a video saying, you know what else I got? I got them charges dropped while laughing. He also informed his fans that the DA's office put out what's called a public declination, where they explain all the reasons why they did not pursue charges. He said that this is something that they almost never do. He also said that he married the wrong woman. Lots of comments were showing love and support, but also letting him know that she was crazy all along, and he should have known that.
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0: 106.5 The Beat. On the other side for you, I got Dr. Dre and Snoop with the next episode, kicking off more of your favorite throwbacks, plus Mims, This Is Why I'm Hot, and a former NBA player, Enes Kanter-Freedom, who declared for the WNBA draft but was eventually denied the opportunity, has posted another video going after the league for refusing to define the word woman. Take a listen.
1: Are you in shock that it's taken the WNBA this long to define a simple word? One word, one definition, woman. The confusion reaches all the way to the highest court in the country. We have a sitting Supreme Court justice whose job is to interpret the law, yet she declined to define what a woman is. Justice Ketanji Brown Jackson, I know you went to law school many years and passed the bar exam, but let the man who speaks English as a second language define it for you. An adult human female. Or to make it even easier, just check your birth certificate.
0: And he goes on and on, talks about the fact that they're trying to make him look like the villain, the bad guy, but all he is standing in the truth that many people already know.
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0: 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On the other side for you, Roxy Romeo, keeping your early Friday morning going with more of your favorite throwbacks. Bad Gal, Riri, and Jay-Z is kicking things off in Umbrella. 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

0: 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On the other side, Usher, You Got It Bad is kicking off more of your favorite throwbacks. Plus, going to do Destiny, Shall Say My Name. I'm Roxy Romeo, and the media world is definitely mourning the loss of a figure that, you know, was a household name at one point. We've all heard of Starr and Buck Wild. Well, sadly, it has been confirmed that Buck Wild, real name Timothy Joseph, has passed away. He was 47 years old. Starr, real name Troy Terrain, he actually made the announcement in a YouTube live stream. Just very, very sad. He said that fentanyl could have been a possibility, but that he did not have confirmation. So nothing has actually been released or confirmed yet as far as the cause of death. He, you know, shared stories about his relationship with Buck Wild. And even though a lot of people believed them to be alleged half-brothers, he said that he was more like a son. So this was like his son passing away. He moved between grief and, you know, the humor that so many of us know them to have. So truly, truly sending prayers and condolences to all of Buck Wild's loved ones. May he rest in peace. And as I get more information, I will definitely let you know.
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1: 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Ooh, and an almond croissant, too, please.
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0: 106.5 The Beat, your throwback station. Holding you down on your early Friday on Roxy Romeo. Good morning, and welcome. If you are just tuning in, got you covered with more of your favorite throwbacks to help wake you up, get your day, get your weekend going. Aaliyah, Are You That Somebody is coming up. 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Whoop, there it is. And it's kind of crazy, but we are a week away from our iHeartRadio Music Festival. Yes, September 18th and 19th. It is back in Vegas, of course, with Snoop Dogg, with Cardi B, Ciara, and so many more. 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
1: Holding you down on your early Friday. I'm Roxy Romeo. Thank you so much for waking up with me, getting your day started. I definitely appreciate you. And make sure you stay close. I do have more of your favorite throwbacks on the way to keep your morning going. TLC, No Scrubs. Also, iHeartRadio Music Festival artist with Snoop Dogg with Beautiful. And listen, I am literally mind blown. I do not even know what to say about this. So, a federal appeals court just ruled that clean drinking water is not a right protected by the United States Constitution. So this came down just a couple days ago. The Fifth Circuit Court of Appeals voted 10-5 to throw out a lawsuit that was actually filed by four residents of Jackson, Mississippi. It is a city that is more than 80% black, and they have spent years fighting the water system, and the water system keeps failing them. So, it is literally mind-blown to me that they sued under a clause in the 14th Amendment, right, which basically limits what the government is allowed to do to you. So the specific right they pointed to is called bodily integrity, meaning that the government cannot physically harm your body without justification. And they argued that you know, allowing lead into somebody's tap water is exactly that kind of harm, and that the absence of clean drinking water in their home was a constitutional injury and not just a municipal failure. Well, baby, the majority disagreed, which is absolutely insane. And then the ruling went even further than the water. They said that there is no constitutional right to truthful information from government officials during a public health crisis. Yo, I am, like, when I read this, my jaw hit the floor. I was like, what? We are living in the twilight zone. Like, Jesus needs to come down now, because this is absolute insanity. Like, I cannot believe that this is what's happening in 2026.
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10: Next. 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
11: Hey, Nora. Just a nice latte, please. How was your weekend?
10: 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Mainly working here. You?
11: 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Well, I was battling gods in the afterlife realm, and after lunch, I fought mercenaries. Ooh, could I get oat milk with that latte, please?
10: Yeah, of course.
11: 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Oh, and I'll grab an almond croissant, too.
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0: This nigga a little bitch guy. Halloween Horror is going down till October 31st. As a matter of fact, go to the IG at The Beat Temple or at DJ Shizzum and see my firsthand experience of the new Anaconda Haunted House at Busch Gardens. 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

0: Next. Hey, Alfie. What can I get for you?
1: Hey, Nora. Just a nice latte, please. How was your weekend?
0: Not bad, thanks. Mainly working here. You?
1: Me? Well, I was battling gods in the afterlife realm, and after lunch, I fought mercenaries. Ooh, could I get oat milk with that latte, please?
0: Yeah, of course.
1: And then Sunday was mostly fighting supervillains. So a pretty chill weekend. Oh, and I'll grab an almond croissant, too.
0: Wait, what? That didn't actually happen, right?
1: It happens on PS5.
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0: Hopefully you follow us on IG at the Beat Tampa and me at DJ Shizm. 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It's called Anaconda. 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
9: 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Mainly working here. 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
10: 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Ooh, could I get oat milk with that latte, please?
9: Yeah, of course.
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0: Tampa, go to our page, click on the Kalani flyer, tag your buddy, and maybe you and them could win a pair of VIP tickets to see Kalani. Yeah, do it now. It's the beat.
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0: Friday. Got some Lil Jon coming up and Groove Theory. It's the beat.
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1: So he's going to be live first at our iHeartRadio Music Festival. But Snoop got another job coming up. Six Minutes of Fame. I got Usher up next.
2: Regulate any stealing of his property. 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
1: So he will be performing, obviously, next weekend at our iHeartRadio Music Festival. But Snoop got another hosting job. And that's for the VMAs. Snoop Dogg is officially your host of the MTV VMAs this year in Los Angeles. That's your two E's on air. Again, everybody wants Snoop. It's part of the party. So we know you do, too. So make sure that you tune in on Hulu and Disney Plus September 18th and 19th. Stay tuned. We got Outkast and Rob Ace up next.
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I got Hov on the way right after Baby Bash. It's Sugar. If you got a request, shout out at me, ASHLEE on air.

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1: 3 minutes ago, Wayne, right after one of my birthday twins, Lauryn Hill, as the head of the Fugees. That's your 2 E's. Honor, thanks so much for tapping in with us. Right now, it's Ready or Not.

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1: So if you really, truly need that cash, like $1,000, it's going to help you pay the bills, get rent paid. 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
1: 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Stay tuned. We'll get into Biggie up next and Beyonce on the way. Now, I love me some Beyonce. I don't know what people's problem was with her putting Selena and Celia Cruz and Maluma on her album. Because she always been, you know, she from, number one, she from Texas. Okay, so she always been, you know, multi-community cultural. But stay tuned, we got Snoop up next. Akon's on the way.
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1: Listen, last night, one of my favorite artists, Jhené Aiko, she released a new album. And if you have heard any of her music before, just know the next 40 days, 40 nights, I'm going to be crying. Sasha and Tui's on there. Thanks so much for tapping in with us. Stay tuned. He's performing our iHeartRadio Music Festival going down in Vegas next weekend, September 18th and 19th. Just announced he's hosting the VMAs. Snoop Doggy Dogg is on the way. So TLC after that.
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1: I'm still waiting to see if any of these fake AI flyers for a Versus turn out to be true. I've seen Genuine versus Cisco. I've seen Genuine versus Savant. 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Genuine, Tyrese and Tank. 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
1: 3 minutes to Zoo. Ursha up next, right after Dre. And, of course, the man of the hour. Snoop Dogg is going to be live September 18th and 19th in Vegas, our iHeartRadio Music Festival.

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1: When it cash, everybody asking for that money because it's listen, the stores finally done put the Halloween decorations out. That means after this is going to be the Christmas decorations and it's money might be funny. So we try to hook you up with an extra $1,000. Just tune right back in, coming back in October. I'm giving you this much of a heads up because maybe you're thinking about, you know, purchasing certain things. You're like, I ain't got the money. You could win it. Starting again on October. So too will do Montel up next. I got Jeremiah on the way.
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0: Your Throwback Station 106.5 The Beat. 50 Cent and Craig Mack. Have you been seeing their like back and forth online? Especially with Tui's on air. 50 Cent is a cancer man. All that means is everything that he's done publicly with whoever his foe is at that moment, whoever his target is exactly what a cancer man would do. It's actually with two E's on the air. Well, now Craig Mack has gone on record in his Amazon safety vest to share that he did not make really any money. He said he made $69 or $65 from the Diddy documentary, but he had a deal where he was supposed to get a production credit with 50. 50 said, oh no, like, Here's the money. Like, what are you talking about? Basically, he just didn't have his business in order. He didn't have a contract. And apparently, he got, you know, messed out of some money. So, Craig Mack, that is in the year 2026. You ain't got no lawyer. You ain't putting in ChatGPT. That is you problems. All right, we'll get into Aaliyah up next. I got J-Lo on the way.
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1: Make sure you download our free on Herbert live stream, our station at the Red Mic, chime in with your two cents. Obviously, Snoop is the man of the hour because he is going to be at our iHerbert Music Festival in Vegas, September 18th and 19th, next weekend. You can watch that live, Hulu and Disney Plus, but also he is hosting the VMAs at MTV, and that's September 27th. So clearly, we are not tired of Snoop anytime soon. I'm sure he's gonna bring Martha somewhere. We'll get into Cameron up next. Fugees is on the way.
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0: What's up, Brian G? Rolling with you on a Friday. Finally made it to the weekend. Got throwbacks on the way. Got TLC and Waterfalls. Tupac, I Get Around, and Chameleon Air and Crazy Bone with Riding. Today, September 11th. Obviously, couldn't go through the day without taking a second to acknowledge what the day means. It's been 25 years since the attacks of 9/11. For those of us who were around, you probably still remember exactly where you were when you heard what was happening. I was actually working at the radio station. And back then, there was no social media, no way to get information very quick. So it was just like trying to get through to anybody, to call anybody, to get updates, to make sure people knew what was going on. So today we remember the people who lost their lives, the families who were changed forever, all the first responders who ran towards something that everybody else was trying to run away from. Not going to get too heavy on it today, obviously, but some days deserve a moment. And this is definitely one of those days. So definitely we remember.
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1: What's up, Brian G? Rolling with you on a Friday. I know it was a short week for a lot of people, but those weeks always feel like the longest weeks to me. Got throwbacks on the way. Got Bell Biv DeVoe with Poison, 50 Cent, Disco Inferno, and T.I., whatever you like. And today is Friday, so we will say the quiet part out loud, things that you think people need to hear. As we head into the weekend, it could be specific if somebody specifically needs to hear something. You could tell them, or you keep it generic. Either way, it's up to you. 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Gonna jump into it, saying the quiet part out loud on a Friday.
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25: 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Who all gonna be there?
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Continuous hip-hop and R&B throwbacks for St. Pete and Bradenton. What's up, Brian G? 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Got a Shanti and Foolish on the way, and it's time to say that quiet part out loud. Got something you think people need to hear heading into the weekend? 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

0: 106.5 The Beat, throwbacks for Tampa Bay and Florida. Saying the quiet part out loud every Friday, heading into the weekend. What do you think people need to hear? One of my favorites, she hits us up all the time. 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

0: From Tampa Bay to Sarasota, we're your throwback station, 106.5 The Beat. What's up, Brian G? Rolling with you on a Friday. Got your throwbacks on the way. Outkast, So Fresh, So Clean. Naughty by Nature with OPP and Tupac with Dear Mama. What do you think people need to hear heading into the weekend? Saying the quiet part out loud. Let's go to Marcus.
1: Yo, this is especially for the parents out there, young parents. They need to put the damn phones away when they're at a restaurant. And for the kids especially, they cannot be on a device every single time they go out to a restaurant. Put the phones away. Stop making it the thing that watches them while you're at the restaurant.
0: Now, I'd argue, though, like, if it keeps your kid from screaming and messing up my restaurant experience, watch away.
1: It still breaks down the whole, like, experience, like, the whole growth of an adult, you know? Like, I've watched, like, some of my friends bring out their 5, 8-year-olds, but they are and they don't even know how to look up and talk to you. They don't even know how to have a conversation because they're just so ingrained. You say, hey, kiddo, how are you doing these days? No response. That's not good.
0: So you're basically saying, parent your kids. Don't let the tablets parent your kids.
1: And I'll say this. They probably are the same kids that also have nannies. And their parents probably aren't involved with it. You know what I'm saying? So they're not involved with their parenting.
0: And then they end up robbing liquor stores when they get older, all because they had tablets when they were kids.
1: Yeah, exactly. So, like, ultimately, you know what I mean?
0: Marcus, stop, man. I'm just playing. Ain't nobody robbing the liquor store because they watched a tablet while I was eating dinner. We do it every Friday, y'all. We say the quiet part out loud, things that you think people need to hear heading into the weekend. Marcus said, parent your kids. You got something, you don't got to wait until Friday. You can pop open that free iHeartRadio app anytime, all weekend long, or anytime during the week. Tap that little red mic. It's the talk bag feature. Drop it, and we'll do it again next Friday.
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0: ING, getting that weekend started on a Friday. Throwbacks on the way. Got TLC, No Scrubs, Gaming 50 Cent, How We Do, and Snoop Dogg, Who Am I, What's My Name. 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Snoop Dogg will be on stage along with Cardi B. Got Ciara collaborations that you won't see anywhere else. 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

0: Poppin' R&B, 106.5 The Beat. Got Notorious B.I.G., Puffy and Mace on the way, and at least one former Bad Boy artist not happy with what's going on with that 50 Cent documentary in about 8 minutes.
1: Regulators. We regulate any stealing of his property. We're damn good, too. But you can't be any geek off the street. Gotta be handy with the steal if you know what I mean. Earn your keep.

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1: What's up, Brian G? Rolling with you on a Friday, getting your weekend started. Throwbacks on the way. Got Missy Elliott and Work It. Fugees, Ready or Not. And Notorious B.I.G., Puffy and Mace, Mo Money, Mo Problems. A little bit of a problem from a former Bad Boy artist who helped with the Diddy documentary. Mark Curry calling out 50 Cent, saying, look, I was the one who kind of put this whole thing together. He said, when they reached out to me, I had a whole lot of stuff to tell, and I was kind of the one that brought it all together. The Sean Combs, The Reckoning. He said, I was promised a production credit, but the production credit never came. And it was even written in that if it was sold, I would still keep my production credit. So now I see 50 Cent talking about the proceeds going to go towards the victims. I ain't seen nothing yet. He said, I was waiting patiently trying to see what this was all about. But was it all for nothing? Because nothing really came out of it. He did this in a 10-minute Instagram and YouTube video. 50 Cent, you picked up that Emmy. Give Mark Curry his production credit.
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Continue with hip hop and R&B throwbacks for St. Pete and Bradenton. 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

0: From Tampa Bay to Sarasota, we're your throwback station, 106.5 The Beat. President Trump officially pardoning one of Jay-Z's boys. What's up, Brian G? Rolling with you on a Friday. Got throwbacks on the way. And Usher, you got a bad. Mark Morrison, Return of the Mac. And Game of 50 Cent, hate it or love it. So the White House announced that. So one of Jay-Z's boys, longtime friend, and Roc Nation executive Emory Jones has officially been pardoned. That list came out September 3rd. Now, he was sentenced to like 16 years back in 2000 for some federal cocaine charges in 2010. Jay-Z wrote a letter to the judge making clear that he's going to get Jones a job and make sure he'd have stable reentry upon release. They reduced the sentence by 37 months. And in 2016, when he got out, he joined Roc Nation. And now he's the head of lifestyle and also co-founder of the Paper Planes apparel brand. And now officially pardoned by the White House.
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8: 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Nissan Armada is here.
9: 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Always monitor traffic and weather conditions.
10: 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Two massive title fights headline the card, including slap fighting legend Wolverine. Also on the card is former WWE champion Jake Hager and the debut of former UFC heavyweight Chris Barnett. 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
11: Mickey and friends are rolling out the red carpet to celebrate your favorite stars and you. Shine bright with Stitch and Angel. Strike a pose with Nick and Judy from Zootopia 2. Share a laugh with Mike and Sully from Monsters, Inc. But watch out for scene-stealing moments from the Disney villains. 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
12: Next. Hey, Alfie, what can I get for you?
13: Hey, Nora, just a nice latte, please. How was your weekend?
12: Not bad, thanks. Mainly working here. You?
13: Me? Well, I was battling gods in the afterlife realm, and after lunch, I fought mercenaries. Ooh, could I get oat milk with that latte, please?
12: Yeah, of course.
13: And then Sunday was mostly fighting supervillains. So a pretty chill weekend. Ooh, and I'll grab an almond croissant, too.
12: Wait, what? That didn't actually happen, right?
13: It happens on PS5.
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